0: Zona de Amor.
1: When I first saw you, I saw love. And the first time you touched me, I felt love. And after all this time,

0: Yeah, because I'm stuck on you. I'm gonna stick like glue. Yeah.
1: 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Lo mejor de los 50, 60.